0: Man.
1: Yeah, that's Donnie Sundell out front of Boku Groove with Can't Come Back. But we have come back for another set of New Orleans Grooves. I'm Tony Baglio with you until 9 tonight. We kicked off the set with Glenn David Andrews with Stand Back. Stand back right now for Susan Tedeschi. She's a voodoo woman on New Orleans Grooves.

Ernie Cato with Certain Girl. And before that, from the album With You in Mind, the tribute album to the music of Alan Toussaint, featuring Stanton Moore, Cyril Neville, Nicholas Payton, and Skerrick. That was called Life. And as life on the radio would have it, it's time once again for another break. But coming up, we've got more music with an East Coast vibe to it from One Dime Band, Willie J. Laws Jr., Tony Lynn Washington, Bruce Matson, and Tom Hambridge. So come on back for more New Orleans grooves. In the meantime, jump on the gravy train with lettuce.

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Based on a true story, that's The Passionate Puto from Willie J. Laws Jr. And we kicked it off with One Dime Band anointing us with hoodoo and holy water. Hey, welcome back for another set of New Orleans Grooves. I'm Tony Baglio, happy to have you with me. Tonight, we're playing music till 9. This set, we're featuring some East Coast grooves, like this one from Tony Lynn Washington, sending out good vibes to her always. This is called Are You Happy Now? Well, yes, when we're listening to you sing, Tony, we are always happy.

Bruce Matson singing a song about the last Mardi Gras in New Orleans. Something that will never happen. That's from his new album, Vintage Modern. And right now, Tom Hambridge is taking us to break with Get the Funk Out. But we will be getting the funk back in right after the break with music from Jimmy Buffett, Bob Malone, Marsha Ball, and the Groove Crew. So come on back, because we ain't done yet with this Saturday night edition of New Orleans Grooves.

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to the Central Grocery and had myself a muffaletta. 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

And glad you're tuning back in for more New Orleans Grooves. We're back with more music until 9 tonight. We kicked off the set with Jimmy Buffett and University of Bourbon Street. Here's Marcia Ball with another song about the Big Easy. This is Party Town.

That's the Groove Crew, wrapping up the I Love New Orleans set and closing out this edition of New Orleans Grooves. I hope you enjoyed all the music tonight because I enjoyed playing it for you. And I hope you will join me next Saturday night and every Saturday night from 7 to 9 right here on 90.5 WICN when we get to do this all over again. 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I'm Tony Baglio. As always, thank you so much for listening. And until next time, remember to laisser le bon temps rouler, baby.

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0: 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I'm with the great Zakaria Combs right here on WICN 90.5 FM. 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
1: It's going to be a good night here at Cherno. I know there's been a lot of great stuff in Worcester today. We were part of the first annual Kite Festival out in Institute Park. That was incredible. Really enjoyed that. And then later we were over at the museum playing with the Waves stitching program with all those young African fashion designers and just a big house over there.
0: A lot of talent in Worcester.
1: It's really nice, y'all. Get ready for it. And we're actually going to have a special guest with us just for about 15 minutes around 9:45. The incredible Big M is going to be with us, bringing that Nigerian Afrobeat. And he's saying he's mixing some Amapiano and everything with it. So get ready for a nice night. But right now, we're heading to Khalid for C'est la vie.

0: Yes, yes, yes. You're listening to Crocodile River Radio, Heart of Africa. 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
1: Uh-huh. The only place where you can be and travel through all Africa, you know. At this time, I love what we were listening. This is the son of Ali Farka Touré, great musician, Via Farka. So his song is called Jaga. Tongobara.
0: Yeah, there we go.
1: Tongobara, and the release is Ali. You know, I like this guy because I met him when playing with CD.
0: Oh yeah.
1: He came to the festival and played with us.
0: Oh nice.
1: But beside his talent, his discipline and the respect he has with people, that's what impressed me.
0: Oh man, it's nice to see that from somebody who's so famous too. No,
1: I was very impressed with that. I was very happy to meet him.
0: If y'all get a chance to check Via Farka Touré out, definitely get a ticket. It'll be something amazing.
1: Yeah, Via Farka Touré. And before that, we were in Tanzania. Tanzanian woman all star. And she's the song is called Superwoman. Superwoman. What man can do, woman can do. We all part of this world. Equal, 100%, 100%.
0: Mm-hmm. Mm-hmm. I know before that we were over in your country, right? A little bit of MC Banang.
1: MC Banang, yeah. This is the hip-hop from Senegal. Lufrikhaw. Lufrikhaw means what's happening here.
0: Mm-hmm.
1: It means what's happening here. So from 2012, 2022, we went to 20. Now we're in 22, you know.
0: I know this. We got a little bit of a special word for everybody from the sponsors and all that, but then we're coming back and we're hitting some Afro High Life Classics, Volume 1 from Orlando Julius. Uh-huh. What is it? Is it Jaguanana?
1: Jaguanana.
0: Y'all are going to like that one. And just a little bit later in this hour, we're going to be joined by Big M's, part of the Worcester's Got African Talent Artist Pack. Get ready for it, y'all. Glad you're with us tonight. Thank you.
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0: Thank you for tuning in tonight to Crocodile River Radio, Heart of Africa. Man, Cherno, we got something special going. Forget everything we've been listening to. We got to talk about what we're about to be listening to, because we got a special guest in the house coming all the way from Nigeria, but also from Worcester. We got Big Ams, who's part of Worcester's Got African Talent. Welcome, my friend.
1: Yo, what's up, Worcester? It's your boy Ams.
2: Yeah, Big Am in the house. We're very happy to have you today. And I listen to your music, and you remind me Wise Kid.
1: Whiskey.
2: Because I love that, I love the new stuff like the Amapiano, the Wise Kid, and the Nigerian Afrobeat.
1: Thank you so much. I'm honored, really honored.
2: So I love what you're doing. Very nice.
1: And Whiskey is a legend.
0: Big time.
1: Yeah, Whiskey is a legend. So to be compared to Whiskey, that's
2: yeah. When I heard it, I'm like, yeah.
0: We were listening to some stuff earlier before you came, and he was telling us. I said, man, that reminds me of Big M's. I said, okay, man. Then we started reading in your bio and your artist statement, and it turned out that's one of your influences. So you can see the connection. Yeah. It's coming through. You know, tell us a little bit about yourself. Let our audience know a little bit about who you are and what's up. I know you're going to be with us. Worcester's Got African Talent, September 12th out there in Institute Park from 3 to 5. But I'm excited. It looks like you're on a mission that's really bringing some positive things to the community.
1: Thank you. So Big Ems is from Nigeria, like you already mentioned, from a really big family. I'm the last of 7 kids. So, yeah, and

0: Music has always been a big influence in my life, like when growing up, because my dad is a pastor and we just had musical instruments laying around in our house morning, afternoon, night, every day. So it became imperative that someone had to pick it up, and I did, I picked it up, I used to play a lot in church, used to sing a lot in church. So that's where the musical influence actually picked up from, back home in Nigeria. And I've done a lot of like backup singing for Nigerian artists. I've been doing some musical stuff. I was the president of the band CDS when I was doing my national youth service.
1: Nice.
0: So I've been around music for a very long time. But, you know, they say in America, it's a land of opportunity. So when I moved over here and I kind of started having the ability to be able to write my own stuff, make my own music. So once I had that opportunity, I was like, this is where I can actually get to do it. So, and I want to thank you guys for having me, because, you know.
1: Oh, we're grateful you came with us. Yeah.
2: And we see that you have your album coming out.
0: Yes.
2: It's coming out when? When is it coming?
0: So, actually, you just let the cat out of the bag, because I haven't I haven't really announced this anywhere else.
1: Uh-oh.
0: So So I'm gonna
2: that's
0: an
2: honor to
0: you. Yeah. So since you brought it up, I'm gonna say that. So everybody, watch out! Big M's is coming out with an EP. The title of the EP I'll hold back, but there are 7 songs on the EP. Hit songs, every one of them. Afrobeats, the type you don't want to miss. Uh-huh. And it taps from so many influences, because I grew up listening to Luther Vandross. My brother is a fan of Luther Vandross, my senior brother. Shout out, Joseph.
1: Yeah, Joseph.
0: My senior brother. So he plays Luther Vandross throughout the night while we sleep. So that's an influence I had growing up too.
1: You got lucky for that one. Yeah. That's Luther a good influence.
2: He's a great singer.
0: Actually,
2: I have a friend of mine.
0: Yeah.
2: He's a drummer, Victor Wise. His name is Victor Wise. And he was the first drummer of Luther Vandross in the 80s. I play with him in New York. You know, he still live in New York. Victor Wise. Now he's playing more jazz.
0: Nice.
2: Yeah, Luther is like one of the master of singing. So it's nice to... And the church too. It's like the best school.
1: I hear that.
2: For music, you guys, the harmony, you know, you have.
0: Yes.
2: It gives you a lot of knowledge to build what you want to build the right way, you know.
0: Yes. So on the EP, the title is actually 131 Palm Street. And 131 Palm Street is my childhood home where I grew up. So the title of my EP is 131 Palm Street. And this is where I knew everything I know, like, growing up, where I picked up everything.
2: Lagos?
0: Musically. No, not Lagos. It's in Calabar.
2: Calabar.
0: Yeah, Cross River State. Hey, shout out everybody from Cross River State.
2: Yes, sir.
1: We hope you're listening tonight. Yeah, that's right.
0: We hope you tuned in tonight, Cross River State. Uh-huh. Yeah, so the EP is going to have so many influences. I tapped influences from the American musical plays, jazz. I tapped influences from American culture, Nigerian culture, African culture. So the EP is loaded with 7 songs. But yesterday I dropped a song titled Blessing, and Blessing is about the things we thought were disappointments that God turned around and make it into blessings. So I wrote the song in that light, that everything we are going through is going through us too, and it's living lessons and it's living blessings. So the blessing is the part that I was focused on, because when you go through a storm, you come out with a blessing, and because coming out itself is a blessing.
2: I love
0: it. So that's where the song Blessing came
2: from. I think we need to hear one before we go, because we have a lot to talk about.
1: I know we do, but the thing is, Cherno, what's that little clock say up in there in the blue? 57:58?
2: Yeah.
1: So that gives us just a minute. Maybe we'll come starting right at the 10 o'clock hour with Blessing, but maybe, you know, I wanted to just tell you that we had this call out to artists for Worcester's Got African Talent. We had a lot of people apply, and you rose to the top in that group, and we were just so honored that you selected to be part of it, and we're excited to present you out at Institute Park. I think that day is going to be special. I know DJ Wise is coming out with his whole sound system, going to run the show from that side, but when you put your stuff together, I think people are going to go crazy in that park.
2: Yeah, September 12th, huh?
0: Yeah, September 12th, everybody come out. Institute Park, 3 to 5 o'clock. September 12th, everybody pull up. Big M's will be there. I'll be playing all my biggest records. I hope you come out.
1: Me too, man. It's going to be something special. So the folks who are over there in Nigeria, it's a long way to come, but if you can come, you're invited.
0: Let's go.
1: Everybody else, Worcester, Connecticut, come Let's on go, up. Baby. I know we got some people who are looking for this. And
2: Rhode Island, Providence, New York.
0: Let's go.
2: I know you guys are there.
1: When you get that invite, make sure you come, y'all. It's going to be great. But, you know, right after we get this here, we're going to head to the Blessing single. And this one, actually, if I'm reading it right, it came out yesterday.
0: Yesterday, yes.
1: So this song is, as far as anyone in the world could hear it besides you folks inside the studio, this is one day that you got this blessing.
0: Let's go.
1: So, man, it's a blessing for us. Come right back after the top of the hour. We'll be a little bit more with Big Ams, and we're going to start off the 10 o'clock hour playing out some of his stuff, y'all.
2: Yeah.
1: Get ready for all that. And Cherno, thank you so much for setting us up tonight. I know we got a lot of stuff cooking, but here we go.
2: I'm very happy. I'm very happy.
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0: Thank you for tuning in to WICN 90.5 FM. Right now, we are in Nigeria, and the guest we have is right here in Worcester. You know, we have Big Ham in the house, and the nice music we're listening to right now is from him. We're blessed to be the first one to play this EP that's coming out.
1: When it comes, we're going to be quick on it. But I know this, we were just listening to Organize, and you were saying that was a collaboration with you and Elias.
2: Yeah, that's,
1: is that right?
2: That's my boy.
1: Oh, out there in Nigeria.
2: Man,
1: I hope he gets to hear this, man.
2: That's my boy, Elias. Shout out Elias, man.
1: Uh-huh. That was called Organize, you know. And we just did a little run of your tunes here, just a few of them. We had the You single. That one was special. I like that. And then right before that, we did the one that just got released yesterday, Blessing. And I see on the cover of that a beautiful drawing of your daughter and you together. You were saying you played that at Worcester African Festival this summer.
2: Yeah. So that's my daughter. Shout out to my daughter, Imabong. And she's lovely. She's 4 years old, but she's very smart. So Blessing came out yesterday, and I just want people to know that whatever is going on is a blessing. It depends on how you're looking at it, you know? So that's why I wrote Blessing, and Blessing just came out yesterday. If you've not listened to Blessing yet, go to all my streaming platforms, Apple Music, YouTube, Spotify, Pandora, wherever you get your music, just look for Big M's Blessing and get blessed, man.
1: Big time. And you know, when I was looking for Big M's, I didn't see it at first because I was typing it wrong. The key is you write B-I-G, then you make a space, you write E-M-M-S. Uh-huh. That's Big M's. And there is some great tunes out there and some also fabulous artwork. I know you're telling me you got a buddy in Nigeria who's doing a lot of paintings and stuff as part of your project. It's pretty touching stuff. It's a genuine art, man. Real deal.
2: Thank you. Yeah. Shout out Uyobong, voice art.
1: We love that. Nice. You know, we feel lucky to have you in Worcester. You know, you left Nigeria. That's probably some parts you're missing too, but I'm glad where you came was Worcester, not somewhere over in Kansas, man.
2: Thank you.
1: Yeah, this is lucky for our community to have folks like you with us. And it just makes me think about September 12th and think, man, when is Worcester's Got African Talent? I don't know. I kind of want to get off the workflow and just get out in the audience a little bit. The way your music's playing, I want to move my body. I don't want to sit there and be doing any work. I got to be moving a little bit. It's smooth. It's nice.
0: And I see we have the 12th, but I heard that you're doing something weekly somewhere. I want you to inform people, like if somebody want to come to see you like every week.
2: So for me, I'm a big fan of live music. You know, I enjoy making music in the studio, but I feel like where you connect with people and actually get the feelings of what your music is doing to people is out when you're performing. So I like performing a lot. And come September 12th, if you know you're in Worcester, if you know anywhere, if you're in Boston, in Worcester, wherever you're listening from, Boston, Worcester, Cambridge, New York, wherever you're listening from, make sure you are in Institute Park September 12th by 3 p.m. You don't want to miss my performance. You don't want to miss the performance of all the top artists that are in Worcester that are going to be playing that day. You don't want to miss. So make sure you are in at the Institute Park 3 to 5 p.m. on September 12th. And also, like he was talking about, I host my personal concert every December close to my birthday. I was born December 28th. Yeah, so close to my concert, I try to, close to my birthday rather, I try to host a concert, and I did one last year at Electric Haze in Worcester.
1: Oh, great venue.
2: It was fabulous, live band.
1: Oh,
2: and
1: yeah.
2: Nice. Yeah, shout out to the people that came out. This year is gonna be even better. Because now I have WICN 90.5 behind me.
1: Yeah.
2: I have Crocodile River Music now behind me.
1: You got that.
2: I have the whole of Worcester now behind me. So it's going to be big. Make sure you don't miss. And look out for my channels or my social media. It's your boy Ems on Instagram, YouTube, Facebook. Look for Big M's on all these platforms and follow up so you can know what's going on with Big M's and the community. And I'm excited to be on the radio with you guys because I'm a community guy and I want to be involved in community events and all of that. So I'm always open.
0: No, on an ensemble, like we say in French, we are together. We are in this one community together. We have the same purpose. It's like to make the world better.
2: Yeah, bring happiness.
0: Art and music, happiness.
2: Yes,
0: you know,
2: bring joy, unite people.
0: So when you're a member of doing that, we together.
2: Yes.
1: 100%, 100%. I just got to say, Big M's, I'm excited for the September, but when you're talking about December, maybe we can invite you back when it's time for that big concert of yours. Maybe we get a chance to check out, you have a chance to preview your new EP and then be talking about what's coming on, spread that word. So it's just a standing invite. When you're ready, you call us up. We'll get you back in here. We'll do some more together with WICN 90.5 Jazz Plus for New England. Now, we're going to take out of the Big M set. We're going to play our last one, Imperfect Love. Then we're heading back to Cherno's playlist. This is a single from this year, 2026. Yes. Anything you want to share about that one?
2: Imperfect Love dropped in January of this year. And the song is talking about asking people to make memories because we have one life. And the only thing that remains with us is memories. Mm. You know, even when someone has dementia, they forget everything, but they still have memories that they share, you know. So the last thing that remains with us is memories. So Imperfect Love was saying you don't have to wait for things to be perfect because even in imperfection, there is happiness. Even in imperfections, there is love. Even in imperfection, there is peace, you know. You just have to, it's all about perspective. How do you view your imperfections? Because imperfections in your eyes could be perfections in God's eyes.
1: I like
2: so
1: that.
2: You know, so I, that's what Imperfect Love is about. It's saying make memories because we have one life.
1: Man, that's a message for all our listeners out there. Let's make some memories. It doesn't have to be perfect, but we're gonna do it today.
2: Yes,
1: and you know, we did it tonight together.
2: Yes, sir.
1: I gotta say thank you so much. It's really nice having you in the studio.
2: I'm honored. Thank you.
0: So what song are we gonna play? What song are you gonna?
1: It's gonna be Imperfect Love. Here it comes, y'all. And Big M's, we'll see you in a couple weeks out in Institute Park.
2: Thank you. Let me give some shout outs before I go.
1: Please do.
2: Shout out to my people, my colleagues at Vibra Hospital. Shout out to my baby girl, Ima Bong. Shout out to Paul Bollingame, Erin Bollingame, all the Bollingames. Shout out to everybody that tuned in today. Shout out to all my fans. Shout out to Worcester. Shout out to WICN. Shout out to everybody. Shout out to you hosting me. And shout out to Worcester, man. This is my town now. I feel at home. So let's get some music going.
0: Yes.
2: And I'll see you guys around because Big M's, it's only going up from here. Thank you so much.
1: Here we go, y'all.

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Man, everybody's having a good time over there in Shekasana. This is just giving you a heads up. Joe, Rich, Maureen, we're thinking of all of you tonight. We're glad you're with us and hope you're enjoying. This is Shekasana.

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0: I barikare, Kosebe. That's uh-huh. Victor Demme, the tune from Musa Koita from the Ai album. What a nice one, man.
1: That's so nice.
0: You could feel the relaxing feel in that one, right?
1: It's so nice, so relaxed.
0: It's been a great night with everyone. We're so glad y'all were tuning in. It was really nice to have Big M's in the house with us, bringing that genuine, authentic feeling to everything. You know.
1: Yeah, that was really nice. I loved it.
0: Just like his song said, it was a blessing. We were lucky uh-huh. for that. So what have we been listening to, Cherno?
1: So now this one is, the song is called Victor Debe. Victor Debe is a great singer from Burkina Faso, and he passed away, I think, not long ago. But he worked with many great artists from Mali, Senegal, and many places. So I think this is dedicated to him.
0: Like a tribute song.
1: Tribute to him by Musa Koita from Mali. And the release is Aye. It's called Aye. Oh, actually, Musa Koita is from Burkina too.
0: I think so.
1: Burkina Faso too.
0: Yeah, yeah.
1: And this came out 2024.
0: That's right. A little bit. 2024. A little bit right before that, it was Teni Wansa with the Borax. Borax is the artist, and Teni Wansa is the song coming out of Ghana from

0: 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Or if you're like me, just get that app, put it on your phone. Then wherever you are, you can push play. You can go find the old shows. You can listen to Jazz Highways with Joe Cicero, The Morning Vibe Tribe with Michelle Wilson. There's a lot of great stuff that's part of this station, and I know we feel good being part of it.
1: No, we feel very good. From Monday to Sunday, this is a 500% good music, you know, and good vibe community. You know, and we're very happy that you've been with us tonight. And we want to invite you every Saturday, because every Saturday we hear from 9 p.m. to 11 p.m., Heart of Africa. Well, you know, I wish you a great week, you know, and tune in next week. So we're going to keep playing. Zach, you're going to tell us how we're going to finish now.
0: You know, Coupe d'Ecle is all coming. We've got Senfita, some Mbenga Samba, Love Bites from Abidjan, and if we have enough time, it's Yando Sister and Suku's All-Stars.
1: Yes, thank you. Have a great week, everyone, and tune in next week.

Jemayo, Hemnam Ferende, Salali Muhammad, Walali Muhammad, Katara Mele, Katara Kankad, I Kankad, I Ganna Bayan Koji, Bane Annabi Musa, Leki Fitafate, Kibo Odo Nyala Mohande.

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7: We're back, and if you're just joining us this week, we're listening to Memphis guitarist Joe Restivo and Friends recorded live at the Green Room at Crosstown Arts.
5: Yeah, this recording represents Joe's latest album, A Beautiful Friendship, and he brought a lot of his friends along. Renardo Ward on drums, Chris Hazleton on Hammond B3 organ, Kirk Smothers on tenor and Barry sax, Felix Hernandez on percussion, and right in the middle of all the action is our friend Joe Restivo on guitar.
7: That's right. No doubt a collection of masterful musicians, but I don't hesitate to call all those guys. I bet they're friends as well, and I'm going to keep that friendship theme running throughout the rest of this show in tribute to Joe's album, A Beautiful Friendship. Joe is prolific, if nothing else. You can hear Joe on projects with groups like the City Champs, the Bo Keys, who he's touring with and recording with even today, and also the Love Light Orchestra. Those bands give Joe the opportunity to stretch his musical strings and display the combination of the jazz and the blues and the soul and the R&B that he's received so much accolade for throughout his illustrious career.
5: And not just on the stage and in the studio, Joe is actually taking a new leap behind the scenes with this record. He started his own label to release this new project, Warbler Records. I like the name.
7: Classic Joe.
5: And I don't want to warble this opportunity to jump right back into the music. Here's our friend Joe Restivo, live at the Green Room in Crosstown Concourse here in Memphis, Tennessee, right now on Beale Street Caravan.

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5: Live from NPR News, I'm Dale Willman. Canada's Prime Minister Mark Carney says his country will retaliate against the 50% tariffs imposed by the White House on Canadian products. As Dan Karpinchek reports, the move comes after talks aimed at heading off those levies collapsed just before last night's deadline.
6: Prime Minister Carney says the new 50% tariffs amount to an economic attack on Canada, and he is vowing retaliatory tariffs on U.S. goods dollar for dollar starting September 8th. Carney called off talks just before the deadline after last-minute requests from the U.S. delegation, which he said were unacceptable.
7: We're the partner of choice in many respects for countries around the world, and the Americans wanted to restrict that. They had language that they wanted to restrict. Unacceptable.
6: Carney also says the U.S. wanted changes to auto tariffs and to restrict Canadian protections of language and culture and, in effect, sovereignty. Most provincial premiers say they support Carney's decision not to sign a bad deal for Canada. For NPR News, I'm Dan Karpinchuk in Toronto.
5: The national deficit reached $40 trillion this week, driven in part by several major tax cuts over the past 40 years. NPR's Ron Elving says Washington is now trying to explain how the debt has grown so large.
8: It's been an issue back to the earliest days of the Republic, and it was a big issue to many Republicans after the Depression and World War II and Vietnam had pushed the debt out to, are you ready, $1 trillion. President Ronald Reagan treated that like the crack of doom back in 1980. But it's only gotten worse since then, and very much worse lately, and now we're at $40 trillion, and everyone blames someone else.
5: According to the Committee for a Responsible Budget, during President Trump's second term, the deficit has risen by almost $4 trillion, 10% of the entire debt. The last time the budget was balanced was during President Bill Clinton's time in office. Nearly 33,000 residents in northwest Indiana are still without power 11 days after a deadly storm moved through the region. As Barb Anguiano reports, the storm front caused widespread damage to trees that a new lawsuit alleges utility provider Northern Indiana Public Service Company failed to properly control.
9: A newly filed class action lawsuit is alleging NIPSCO failed to manage vegetation as well as conduct adequate inspections of utility poles and power lines. In a statement, the utility says it strongly disagrees with the characterization of NIPSCO's vegetation management practices. Portage, Indiana resident Cynthia Sanchez is still without power following the storms. She says nearby power lines were knocked down by trees and that she remembers NIPSCO offering to cut back trees on her property a few years ago.
10: And we did take them up on it. So they did cut down one of our trees, but there are so many trees in the neighborhood right by the lines.
9: NIPSCO estimates power to be restored in the Portage area on Tuesday. For NPR News, I'm Barb Anguiano in Indianapolis.
5: And you're listening to NPR News. The government of the Central African Republic has officially closed a gold mine there after a collapse earlier this week that killed more than 100 people. Several other people were injured. A government official says the closure came because the mine was out of compliance with regulatory procedures. A search for more survivors has been slowed by a lack of expertise and equipment. Officials in Spain's North African enclave of Ceuta began burials Friday for migrants who died when tens of thousands of people tried to cross the border from Morocco last month. As Michael Koloki reports, burials were held for 18 of the more than 90 people who died.
11: Friday's burials took place in the territory's Muslim cemetery, with officials indicating that further burials are planned for the coming days. Ceuta is one of Spain's two autonomous cities in northern Morocco. According to Spanish officials, at least 72,000 migrants entered the territory last month. Many have since voluntarily returned to Morocco. Several of those who died trying to make the crossing either drowned or killed during a stampede near a border checkpoint. Spanish authorities say they have identified only six of the dead, attributing delays to difficulties faced by relatives of the deceased in obtaining authorization to travel to Ceuta to provide DNA samples for identification purposes. For NPR News, I'm Michael Koloki.
5: Serena Williams will be teaming with Carlos Alcaraz when she returns to the U.S. Open. The two were given a wild card bid to play mixed doubles. It will be Williams' first time playing at the Open since 2022. She returned to professional tennis this summer, but she is not planning on playing singles at the Open. I'm Dale Willman, NPR News.
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a legendary guitarist with a couple of his brothers, Buddy and Monk. That's Wes Montgomery there. And the tune was called Janine. Another great guitarist now, another legendary guitarist. This is George Benson, and Ronnie Cuber plays baritone sax here. The title of this, it's great, is The Borgia Stick.

Interesting things have always happened here in our part of the state, central Massachusetts. Before the year 1840, it took two hands to adjust a wrench. Then a guy named Loring Coes of Worcester wasn't monkeying around when he invented the screw wrench that could be adjusted with just one hand. Thanks, Loring, for giving us what we now call the monkey wrench. And if you have shredded wheat as a part of your breakfast, you're having a taste of local history. In 1895, shredded wheat was first mass-produced by inventor Henry Perkey right here in Worcester. Interesting things have always happened here in our part of the state, and you hear about them from the voice of arts and culture for Worcester and Central Massachusetts, 90.5 WICN.

The title of that is Love You Madly, which, you know, it's a Duke Ellington song, and it's actually what he said to his audiences all the time, Love You Madly. Played there by Scott Hamilton with Mike LaDon on the organ from an album they put out jointly called Organic Duke. And before that, we heard Duke himself with his band and the beautiful Moon Mist. Pianist Monty Alexander, now Ray Brown's on bass. This is Straighten Up and Fly Right.

0: Alternative, blues, jazz, pop. 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
1: 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That's what jazz becomes. Z is for zest, our excitement about this music. 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

Yeah, it's down in Washington there. And Quincy Jones, who Frank Sinatra nicknamed Q, wraps up the hour. His orchestra and the song Invitation.

Good morning. 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NPR News is next, followed by more great jazz.

Hey, welcome to Listener Supported Jazz. Some of the best music you're ever going to find on the radio. This is Jay Hogard playing vibes on a clear day right there. I'm Bob Studebaker. It's a pianist next. It's a Cole Porter tune, too. It's Love for Sale, played by Les McCann.

Interesting things have always happened here in our part of the state, Central Massachusetts. Every time you give someone a Valentine's Day card, you can thank Worcester native Esther Howland for mass-producing the first commercial Valentine's Day cards back in 1847. And you know the smiley face we see all the time? It was created for a big company in 1963 by Worcester artist and advertiser Harvey Ball, who sold it to that company for $45. And the company that now owns the rights to that smiley face, yeah, they rake in about $130 million every year. Good reason to smile. Interesting things have always happened here in our part of the state, and you hear about them from the voice of arts and culture for Worcester and Central Massachusetts, 90.5 WICN.

Andy Snitzer playing a tribute to Stanley Turrentine, Mr. T, one of Andy Snitzer's heroes. That's called Tea Time. Tune both written by Miles Davis and Bill Evans before that, Blue and Green, as performed by trombone legend J.J. Johnson. And up next is David Lenhart, and they can't take that away from me.

0: Put another nickel in the Nickelodeon. All I want is loving you and music, music, music. 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For a nickel, you could listen to one of its many great songs. Later, it became known as the jukebox. 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

That is guitarist Ron Afeef, and perhaps you recognize the song, Miles Davis's So What? I'm Bob Studebaker. Up next, the trumpet player, a bit of an up-tempo thing here. This is Arturo Sandoval, and the title of this is Up Jumped Spring.

Another one of those great Miles Davis songs, courtesy Marlon Jordan there. The title of that is Freddie Freeloader. That was Michelle Walker right before, who sang Be My Baby. I'm Bob Studebaker. Need to wrap up this collection of jazz. Thanks for coming along for the ride. To conclude, it's Paquito de Rivera. The title of this is Acércate Más.

Good morning. This is 90.5 WICN Worcester, Jazz Plus for New England. 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

We are still pretty close to the beginning of a full hour of listener-supported jazz for the weekend. Welcome to it. I'm Bob Studebaker. Just heard Houston Person, tenor saxophonist Houston Person. His recording of a song that's been recorded by just about everybody over the years. That, of course, was Blue Moon. And another song now that's been recorded by many. This time it's pianist Bill Evans, often called the poet of the piano. And his take here on Come Rain or Come Shine.

Interesting things have always happened here in our part of the state, central Massachusetts. America's very first Nobel Prize winner was Albert Michelson, chairman of the physics department at Worcester's own Clark University. In 1902, he received the award for his work in calculating the speed of light. 10 years earlier, Clark University was selected as the site for the founding meeting of the American Psychology Association. Other locations that had been considered but not chosen may have been asking themselves, and how does that make you feel? Interesting things have always happened here in our part of the state, and you hear about them from the voice of arts and culture for Worcester and Central Massachusetts, 90.5 WICN.

Marion McPartland at the piano, and Jackie King helping out with one of those great old tunes, I've Told Every Little Star. And before that, another one of the great old ones, Willow Weep For Me. That was Oscar Peterson, along with Herb Ellis, Ray Brown, and Mel Jackson playing vibes. Up next, a contemporary recording. This is Amanda Tosoff, and the title is Soaring.

Interesting things have always happened here in our part of the state, central Massachusetts. Before the year 1840, it took two hands to adjust a wrench. Then a guy named Loring Coase of Worcester wasn't monkeying around when he invented the screw wrench that could be adjusted with just one hand. Thanks, Loring, for giving us what we now call the monkey wrench. And if you have shredded wheat as a part of your breakfast, you're having a taste of local history. In 1895, shredded wheat was first mass-produced by inventor Henry Perkey right here in Worcester. Interesting things have always happened here in our part of the state, and you hear about them from the voice of arts and culture for Worcester and Central Massachusetts, 90.5 WICN.

Absolutely gorgeous. That is Shahida Narulla and Star Eyes. Up next, a bossa nova classic, No More Blues. Stan Getz with the Gary McFarland Orchestra, which featured Doc Severinsen on trumpet at the time.

Good morning. 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

0: soul, bluegrass, Americana, folk, Latin jazz. 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
1: WICN. We play a big part in that wonderful thing called the musical journey. First, the composers do the writing, and the performers play the cool arrangements. Then, WICN steps in to orchestrate it all into hour after hour of great music for, you guessed it, you. 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

Interesting things have always happened here in our part of the state, central Massachusetts. Before the year 1840, it took two hands to adjust a wrench. Then a guy named Loring Coase of Worcester wasn't monkeying around when he invented the screw wrench that could be adjusted with just one hand. Thanks, Loring, for giving us what we now call the monkey wrench. And if you have shredded wheat as a part of your breakfast, you're having a taste of local history. In 1895, shredded wheat was first mass-produced by inventor Henry Perkey right here in Worcester. Interesting things have always happened here in our part of the state, and you hear about them from the voice of arts and culture for Worcester and Central Massachusetts, 90.5 WICN.

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0: Interesting things have always happened here in our part of the state, Central Massachusetts. America's very first Nobel Prize winner was Albert Michelson, chairman of the physics department at Worcester's own Clark University. In 1902, he received the award for his work in calculating the speed of light. 10 years earlier, Clark University was selected as the site for the founding meeting of the American Psychology Association. Other locations that had been considered but not chosen may have been asking themselves, and how does that make you feel? Interesting things have always happened here in our part of the state, and you hear about them from the voice of arts and culture for Worcester and Central Massachusetts, 90.5 WICN.
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And you play the same love song. 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It's the tenth time you've heard it. Yes, man, it's the beginning. Just one of those clues. 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

0: Interesting things have always happened here in our part of the state, central Massachusetts. Before the year 1840, it took two hands to adjust a wrench. Then a guy named Loring Coase of Worcester wasn't monkeying around when he invented the screw wrench that could be adjusted with just one hand. Thanks, Loring, for giving us what we now call the monkey wrench. And if you have shredded wheat as a part of your breakfast, you're having a taste of local history. In 1895, shredded wheat was first mass-produced by inventor Henry Perkey right here in Worcester. Interesting things have always happened here in our part of the state, and you hear about them from the voice of arts and culture for Worcester and Central Massachusetts, 90.5 WICN.
1: A country dance was being held in a garden.

Interesting things have always happened here in our part of the state, Central Massachusetts. Every time you give someone a Valentine's Day card, you can thank Worcester native Esther Howland for mass-producing the first commercial Valentine's Day cards back in 1847. And you know the smiley face we see all the time? It was created for a big company in 1963 by Worcester artist and advertiser Harvey Ball, who sold it to that company for $45. And the company that now owns the rights to that smiley face, yeah, they rake in about $130 million every year. Good reason to smile. Interesting things have always happened here in our part of the state, and you hear about them from the voice of arts and culture for Worcester and Central Massachusetts, 90.5 WICN.

Pianist B.G. Adair and her trio, and the song Easy to Love. Up next is saxophonist Nat Simpkins. One of his own compositions, he made this the title track to an album that came out in the year 2000, is called Crescent City. Peter Martin plays piano. Cecil Brooks III is the drummer.

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Good morning. You're listening to Sunday Classical here on 90.5 WICN. I'm Eric Gratton, your Sunday morning host. I thank you again for joining me on this Sunday morning. I know it's quite early, but it's a nice way to start off the day with a little bit of classical music. The first piece I'm going to play for you on this Sunday morning is actually by a composer I had not really heard of until a recent coffee with a local musician friend. This is a work written for viola and piano by the composer Rebecca Clark. This work is entitled Morpheus. It features Philip Dukes and Sophia Rahman.

That was the work Morpheus by Rebecca Clark, a work composed for viola and piano performed by Philip Dukes and Sophia Rahman. Rebecca Clark was a British composer and violist. Makes sense she would write a piece for viola, but born in 1886 and died in 1979. I had never heard of her before, but like I said, a musician friend said I had to listen to some works by Rebecca Clark, in particular this work for viola. So I hope you enjoyed that short and sweet piece. Next up, I'm going to play for you a quintet by Beethoven. Not many works I often play on the show of the chamber variety by Beethoven, but I think we're doing you all a disservice if I don't play a little Beethoven chamber music. So this is a beautiful work, a quintet for piano and winds. So it's scored for piano, oboe, clarinet, horn, and bassoon. Apparently, Beethoven was inspired by Mozart's quintet in the same key signature of E flat. So in any event, I hope you enjoy the quintet in E flat, Opus 16 by Beethoven. This is a work that features Meg Bachman-Voss, Matthew Dine, David Krakauer, Jeffrey Marchand, and A. Robert Johnson here on Sunday Classical on 90.5 WICN.

Good morning. You're listening to Sunday Classical here on 90.5 WICN, and I'm your host, Eric Grattan. That was the Quintet for Piano and Winds by Beethoven, his work in E-flat. That was scored for piano, oboe, clarinet, horn, and bassoon, a nice little sort of a piece for chamber ensemble that you actually can hear this upcoming week at Tanglewood. It's actually programmed as part of the Prelude Concert for the Friday, August 22nd, concert at 6 p.m. So if you're going to Tanglewood on Friday, 6 p.m., you can hear this Beethoven Quintet live with members of the Boston Symphony Orchestra at Ozawa Hall. So definitely worth it if you ever go out for those BSO concerts at Tanglewood. Those Prelude concerts are included in your ticket to the main event at the Shed. I absolutely recommend it. My parents and I were at Tanglewood last weekend. We were able to attend the Prelude concert featuring Yo-Yo Ma on Friday. We went to the evening concert with Joshua Bell on Friday, and then we got to go to John Williams' film night on Saturday, so that was super fun. A very special place indeed. Next up, another work you can actually hear at Tanglewood, a piece I have not heard before, and if I have, I forgot it, a work by Bela Bartok, his dance suite, and you can actually hear this work performed tomorrow evening, Monday, August 18th at 8 p.m. with the TMC Orchestra, which is comprised of all the best young musician students in the entire country, pretty much, and they're performing this work tomorrow evening at Ozawa Hall, the Bartok Dance Suite. So I'm going to play that piece for you now, and this is a really cool recording with the Chicago Symphony Orchestra and Pierre Boulez.

0: That was the Dance Suite by Béla Bartók, performed by the Chicago Symphony Orchestra, conducted by Pierre Boulez. You can hear that work tomorrow evening at 8 o'clock at Ozawa Hall at Tanglewood, performed by the TMC Orchestra. It's a pretty cool piece. I would like to hear that live. So, you know, if I wasn't traveling tomorrow, I would probably go myself. So I appreciate you tuning in on this first hour on this Sunday morning of Sunday Classical. I'm Eric Gratton, and you're listening to 90.5 WICN. We have two more hours of beautiful classical music and some contemporary works actually coming up. So stick around for that. I have works coming up by Philip Glass, Rimsky-Korsakov, a work by William Grant Still that I heard on the radio recently that I loved and I wanted to play for you all. Works by Respighi, we have some Gershwin, some Rachmaninoff, as well as some other of our favorite sort of composers of the day, or I guess my sort of selections of the summer. I also always encourage you to email me at sundayclassical@wicn.org. I love hearing from you all. I love hearing what you love to hear. I love hearing what you would like to hear programmed in future. That's always very helpful for me. I get a lot of inspiration from what you write me, as well as, you know, just listening to other sort of classical music stations, new works, new albums that are put out, and by concerts and festivals that I attend. 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
3: Interesting things have always happened here in our part of the state, central Massachusetts. America's very first Nobel Prize winner was Albert Michelson, chairman of the physics department at Worcester's own Clark University. In 1902, he received the award for his work in calculating the speed of light. 10 years earlier, Clark University was selected as the site for the founding meeting of the American Psychology Association. Other locations that had been considered but not chosen may have been asking themselves, and how does that make you feel? Interesting things have always happened here in our part of the state, and you hear about them from the voice of arts and culture for Worcester and Central Massachusetts, 90.5 WICN.
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2: Good morning and welcome back. You've been listening to Sunday Classical. I'm Eric Ryan, your host, here on 90.5 WICN. We have a few works coming up on the second hour together that are quite beautiful. The first up, I think, kind of just, sets the tone for an early Sunday morning. I love works by Philip Glass, in particular, his works for piano. This is his Etude No. 2, actually performed by Philip Glass. So I hope you enjoy this piano work by the composer himself.

You're listening to Sunday Classical here on 90.5 WICN. I'm your host, Eric Gratton. You've just heard the Etude No. 2 by Philip Glass, performed by Philip Glass. So I hope you enjoyed that short work for piano. Next up, a fun and lively piece, the Capriccio Espagnol. It was composed by the Russian composer Nikolai Rimsky-Korsakov in 1887, also premiered in the same year. It's an orchestral suite within five movements based on Spanish folk melodies. This is a really wonderful recording with Gerard Schwartz conducting the Seattle Symphony Orchestra.

Definitely a fun and festive work. That was the Capriccio Espanol. That was composed by Nikolai Rimsky-Korsakov, performed by the Seattle Symphony Orchestra, conducted by Gerard Schwartz. Super fun work. I really enjoyed actually listening to that along with you all, so I hope you did too. Next up, a work you can actually hear this Sunday afternoon at Tanglewood if you're able to get out there. If not, you're able to hear it here on Sunday Classical, so I hope you enjoy it. It's actually a work, a threnody, which is a song of lamentation for the dead, a song, a hymn, or a poem mourning someone who has died. This was a work that was composed by William Grant Still in memory of John Sibelius. So it's a relatively short work, about 6 minutes. So I hope you enjoy this threnody in memory of John Sibelius. This is a recording with the Royal Scottish National Orchestra conducted by Avlana Eisenberg.

You're listening to Sunday Classical here on 90.5 WICN. I hope you enjoyed that work in memory of John Sibelius, composed by William Grant Still, performed by the Royal Scottish National Orchestra and Avlana Eisenberg. Next up, to round out our second hour together, I have a wonderful work by Oderino Respighi. My parents and I were on our way back from Tanglewood last weekend, and this piece was on the radio entitled Church Windows. And my dad specifically asked if I could play it on this show, and my mom also expressed that she also really enjoyed it. So this is a wonderful recording with the Cincinnati Symphony Orchestra, conducted by Jesus Lopez Cobos.

0: You're listening to 90.5 WICN. I'm your host, Eric Gratton, and this is Sunday Classical. That was a work composed by Ottorino Respighi entitled Church Windows, performed by the Cincinnati Symphony Orchestra and Jesus Lopez Cobos conducting. Stick around for hour three of Sunday Classical. We have another great hour of classical music coming right up after this short break.
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1: Welcome back and good morning. You're listening to Sunday Classical. I'm Eric Grant and this is 90.5 WICN. We just wrapped up our second hour together. We're starting off our third before we hand you off to Marty Freeman for the Jazz Brunch. I recently discovered a work composed by Igor Stravinsky. He's also celebrating a birthday in the month of June on June 17th. Of course, the famous Russian composer, famous for his work such as The Rite of Spring, The Firebird, Petrushka. But I wanted to feature this work that I thought was really interesting, especially given that we're Jazz Plus for New England, and I like to think about Sunday Classical as the plus side of our station and our little family here at WICN. This is a work entitled Ragtime for 11 Instruments. It's pretty cool. This is a really cool recording with Igor Stravinsky himself conducting the Columbia Jazz Ensemble.

Kind of a funny little piece. That was the Ragtime for 11 Instruments by Igor Stravinsky, performed by Igor Stravinsky, conducting actually the Columbia Jazz Ensemble. I don't know the exact year of that recording, but it must have been quite a long time ago. But in any event, it's kind of fun to find those intersectionalities of jazz, even though Ragtime I feel is early jazz, but I will not speak on behalf of my jazz host colleagues here at WICN to say so, but for me it does seem like a pivotal point in that type of a musical style or genre. Next up, I have a work by Richard Strauss yet again here on WICN, and you're listening to Sunday Classical, and I thank you again for tuning in, and I get to share this wonderful work with you because it means so much to me. Not because only I'm a singer, I'm not a soprano, because the orchestration in this iconic recording is so important to the classical music repertoire. But in any event, this is a recording of Strauss's four last songs. This particular recording features the London Symphony Orchestra, conducted by Donald Runicles with Jane Eaglin as a soprano soloist. Strauss performed, or actually composed rather, these last four songs in 1948. So he was 84 years old. So these are on the the later side of his composing career. So of course it's split up into four songs. I won't go through the German pronunciation, but you could Google them and read the text there as well. It's really beautiful. They're all based on poems. I love Donald Runicles. He's a conductor, obviously, but he's conducted many times at the Metropolitan Opera, but he's also the music director of the Grand Teton Music Festival. I never knew that existed, but I happened to be on a work trip in Jackson Hole last summer, and the hotel that I was staying at happened to be on the same property that the music festival was happening on. I had no idea. So that night I was able to get a last minute student ticket, and they performed Dvorak Symphony No. 9 and a few other works, contemporary works. So what a cool thing to have out there in the beautiful mountains in Grand Teton National Park. But in any event, I hope you enjoyed this wonderful recording of Strauss's four last songs, Jane Eaglin, soprano soloist, London Symphony Orchestra, and Donald Runicles conducting.

Good Sunday morning and welcome back to Sunday Classical. I'm Eric Ratten and you're listening to 90.5 WICN. You've just heard Richard Strauss's Four Last Songs, a wonderful recording with the London Symphony Orchestra, conducted by Donald Runicles with Jane Eaglin as a soprano soloist. Next up, our final work of our show this morning, our final work of the 3 hours together. Before I hand you off to Marty Freeman for the jazz brunch, is a violin concerto by one of my favorite composers, Felix Mendelssohn. He composed his violin concerto between 1838 and 1844, so not a short period of time, but it did premiere on March 13th of 1845 in Leipzig, Germany. This is a wonderful recording with one of my favorite soloists, one of my favorite violinists, and Sophie Mutter. So I hope you enjoy this work by Felix Mendelssohn, his violin concerto in E minor, and Sophie Mutter on the violin, with Kurt Mazur conducting the Gewandhaus Orchestra.

0: Thank you again for joining me on this Sunday morning. You're listening to 90.5 WICN. This is Sunday Classical, and I'm Eric Grattan. I hope you'll come back next week for another 3 gorgeous hours of classical music. But now I'm going to hand you off to Marty Friedman for the Jazz Brunch. But before that, I want to encourage you to continue to send me emails at sundayclassical@wicn.org. I love hearing from you. So I hope that we ended this work, or the show rather, on a good note with the violin concerto from Felix Mendelssohn. That was a recording with Anne-Sophie Mutter, Kurt Mazur, conducting the Gewandhaus Orchestra. I can't wait to join you all again next Sunday morning for more classical music here on Jazz Plus for New England, Worcester's only NPR affiliate station. Have a wonderful rest of the day.
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Good morning and welcome to another edition of the Sunday Jazz Brunch. I'm Marty Friedman, and this is 90.5 WICN. We just heard from Laura Taylor. I think that's a beautiful song. It's called Care For Me, and it's from her new CD, Think I'm In Love, Laura Taylor. Got another vocalist coming up for you, Linda Calise. My Life, La Vie, is the CD from 2015. We'll hear Sunday, Kind of Love. That fits today, would you agree? We also got Melody Gardot from The Absence. This came out in 2012. We'll hear My Heart Won't Have It Any Other Way. Right now, on the piano, Leslie Pinchuk. From her 2015 release, True North, this is Falling in Love Again.

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And there we have vocalist Michael Bublé. And he's in duet here with Ivan Lins, the great Brazilian composer and artist, from the CD Call Me Irresponsible that came out in 2007. And we heard Wonderful Tonight, Michael Bublé. I'm Marty Friedman. Thanks for tuning in. This is the Sunday Jazz Brunch, 90.5 WICN. I've got Al Jarreau coming up with the Metropole Orchestra with his version of Midnight Sun. And I've also got Natalie Cole from her unforgettable release from 1991. This is the one famous CD that had her in duet with her her father. That was a miracle of technology at the time. We'll hear Non Dimenticare. Right now I've got McCoy Tyner for you, What the World Needs Now, the music of Burt Bacharach. This is One Less Bell to Answer.

Texas, rising to a starry height. Each star, its own aurora borealis. Suddenly you held

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Or was that a nightingale? And then your arms miraculously

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vocalist Judy Wexler for you from her 2024 release, No Wonder. And that was Michel Legrand's The Summer Knows. And good morning, I'm Marty Friedman. Thank you for tuning in to the Sunday Jazz Brunch here at 90.5 WICN in Worcester. Fareed Hack coming up, a fine guitarist. And we'll hear his version of Our House. If you may recall the Crosby, Stills, Nash & Young song. This is from his album called Deja Vu. He does the whole album. It's a really pretty song, and it brings back great memories. Freddie Cole in the mix, To the Ends of the Earth. A CD from 1997. We'll hear I'll Be Seeing You, the old standard. And right now I've got Frank Amsalem for you with his version of The Summer Knows, and this is the title track from his latest release, which he talks about in an interview I did with him in 2025, which you can hear on my website, MartyFriedmanJazz.com. Here's Frank Amsalem.

Good morning. I'm Marty Friedman, your host for the Sunday Jazz Brunch. You know, I just love spending this time with you. What a perfect way to start your Sunday morning with the Sunday Jazz Brunch, right here at 90.5 WICN.

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1: 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Branford Marcellus joined him on soprano sax. Trumpeter Tiger Okashi.
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And there we have Vibes player Carolyn Trowbridge from her latest CD, Found Memories. And this song has an interesting title, The Old Woman Who Never Grew Older. And yeah, that's for me, the old man. And I'm definitely growing older, I can tell you that. Carolyn Trowbridge on The Vibes. And I'm Marty Friedman. This is the Sunday Jazz Brunch at 90.5 WICN in beautiful Worcester. And I've got John Gold coming up from a new effort called Anahi. And we'll hear his song, Vaniando, John Gold. The Affinity Trio in the mix with Eric Jacobson on the trumpet. New Outlook, the CD. It's their new one. We'll hear Shadow Catcher. Let's get back to Melissa Aldana right here on the Sunday Jazz.

Good morning. I'm Marty Friedman, your host for the Sunday Jazz Brunch. You know, I just love spending this time with you. What a perfect way to start your Sunday morning with the Sunday Jazz Brunch, right here at 90.5 WICN.

0: Apoyo para WICN viene de nuestros miembros y el Vocero Hispano, el semanario en nuestro idioma que mantiene a la comunidad hispana informada con las últimas noticias, secciones de interés e informaciones de Latinoamérica, el Caribe y Massachusetts. 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
6: This

And there we have vocalist Peter Campbell from his 2025 release, Haunted Melody. That was My Mood Is You. Peter Campbell. All right, I'm Marty Friedman. This is the Sunday Jazz Brunch at 90.5 WICN in Worcester. I've got a beautiful track for you coming up. Well, whenever I play something from this CD, I really look forward to it because really the singing is great and I love the string arrangements. For Judy Whitmore from Come Fly With Me, the CD came out in 2024. And we'll hear There's a Small Hotel. I've got Judy Wexler for you, another track. And this is from a CD called Back to the Garden. And we'll hear Everybody's Talking. You know the song from that movie? That's Judy Wexler. Right now I've got Randy Napoleon for you, Waking Dream, the 2025 release, and here's the title track from guitarist Randy Napoleon.

Good morning and welcome to the Sunday Jazz Brunch. I'm Marty Friedman. Let's take that stress buildup from the week and just wash it away with some great jazz to relax by. Thanks so much for tuning in.

0: Do you have a musical instrument at home that you no longer use? 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
2: My entire life trajectory is due to being able to make music by getting an instrument that was provided to me by the school.
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All right, we go back to 2003 for the acoustic jazz quartet, a CD called Organic, and we heard Jumpin' Out. Acoustic jazz quartet, haven't heard them in a while. Nice sound. I'm Marty Friedman, good morning. This is the Sunday Jazz Brunch. We're at 90.5 WICN in Worcester. And I've got Al Jarreau coming up for you from 2002. All I Got. We'll hear Random Acts of Love. Do you remember that one? Vocalist Andy James will round out this set from 2024. Her release, Let Me See Your Heart. We'll hear Photograph. Right now I've got Charlie Bird for you from Bossa Nova Pelos Passaros. And this is She Has Gone, Charlie Bird. Anticipating some Brazilian jazz coming up, not too far from now.

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2: 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I'm Marty Friedman, and we're on 90.5 WICN.

All right, we just heard from saxophonist Imran Khan from his latest CD. It's called Comisando, and that was the title track, saxophonist Imran Khan. And good morning, I'm Marty Friedman. You're listening to the Sunday Jazz Brunch at 90.5 WICN. Got a couple of tracks from Jeff Lorber for you from his 2013 release, Playa del Falco. Play the title track, and we'll hear something called Solar Wind. And right now I've got Jeff Fuller on the piano with a nice Brazilian samba for you called Samba Nova. This is from his 2018 release, Happenstance. Here's Jeff Fuller.

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2: Ease into your Sunday with Sunday Classical, hosted by Eric Gratton, followed by Marty Friedman's Sunday Jazz Brunch. 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

All right, I think that song is awesome. And that's from a new artist. Her name is Laura Taylor. With her latest CD, Think I'm in Love, the song called Care for Me. Yeah, very nice. Laura Taylor. And I'm Marty Friedman. This is the Sunday Jazz Brunch. We're at 90.5 WICN in Worcester. And I've got the trumpeter Marquise Hill coming up for you. From 2012, the CD Sounds of the City, with a really great Benny Golson number called Stablemates. I've got Mitchell Foreman for you on the synthesizer from Perspectives, we're listening to now. This came out in 2006, and this is a song written by Russell Ferrante called Geraldine.

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I'm Marty Friedman, coming to you from downtown Worcester at 90.5 WIC.

0: Earl Tupper was an inventor. He didn't care about things like socializing, so it's rather ironic that his big invention, Tupperware, became a success partly because of socializing at Tupperware parties. He developed Tupperware in Leominster, but manufactured it in Grafton. You hear interesting things about our part of the state here on the Voice of Arts and Culture for Worcester and Central Massachusetts, 90.5 WICN.
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All right, we just heard from guitarist Norman Brown from The Highest Act of Love. And this came out in 2019. We heard Peace of Mind. We opened the big long set with Najee from The Morning After with his big hit, the song called Champs-Élysées. Go to a Najee concert, he'll always play that song because it's in demand. His listeners demand to hear it. And we heard from the group called Mosaique, Haitian Creole Jazz, the name of the CD. And I think that perfectly describes their music. We heard a song called Limier. Right now I've got Planet Zoo for you. That's the group name, Z-U. And their CD called The Light of Day has this song, The Land of a Thousand Treasures. All right. That does it for this edition of the Sunday Jazz Brunch.

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This afternoon at 4, it's Radio Deluxe with John Pizzarelli. But right now, here on 90.5, it's Colors of Jazz with Bonnie Johnson. You're going to hear classic jazz artists, and you'll hear the new artists who are shaping the sounds of jazz today. That's Colors of Jazz with Bonnie Johnson. It's next, here on 90.5 WICN, Worcester.

0: Closing out here on 90.5 WICN with Horace Silver and Rain Dance. I played it because it's raining here in the Worcester area. There'll be rain coming through off and on this afternoon, and it seems like a good time to be listening to jazz, to be listening to Serenade to a Soul Sister. That is the album on Blue Note Record. It was remastered, and Rudy Van Gelder captured album. And really quite the personnel playing: Stanley Turrentine on saxophone, joining the pianist. It was recorded in 1968, released in 1968 as well. And so funny, they released it on an album and a four-track. Horace Silver and leading the way with the band. One of my favorite bassists, late great Bob Cranshaw, also was on the recording. Some nice straight-ahead jazz for you with Richard Barata and Little Suede Shoes, featuring saxophonist Craig Handy from Another Kind of Bird, reimagining Charlie Parker. It is, of course, a Charlie Parker song, a tune on Savant Records for 2026. And Barata is topping the Jazz Week chart at number 10 with this reimagined album and a number of tunes by Charlie Parker. There's 10 nice pieces and a really fun album with the drummer and film producer Richard Barata. And you heard another jazz topper. Might as well do the count back from 10, the top 10, because number 9 is Reed Hoisin Project and his album Home, Reed Hoisin Productions, self-recorded and produced. This has got a number of great artists appearing, among them guitarist Dan Wilson. Whew. Getting ahead of myself. And that was the piece with the organ. If you caught it, it opened us up. Got to Get You Into My Life, that Lennon and McCartney tune. They released Got to Get You Into My Life in 1966, so a couple of years prior, and from Sgt. Pepper's Lonely Hearts Club Band soundtrack, The Beatles. Mixing it up for you as we do come Sunday. I'm wondering what color is influencing your day.
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0: 90.5 WICN, closing out with a soundtrack from the Italian film Il Trucido e lo Spiro. It's a cult movie, and the cult tune, kind of retro feel for you. And it was Till Brunner who reimagined the piece on his trumpet. Nice funky theme. I love it. I hope you did too. The album is Italia from Till Brunner, the trumpeter, 2025 on Ear Music Records. Till Brunner paired up with Bob James to bring us Lemonade from their album On Vacation, 2020, released on Masterworks Records. Inspired to play the Till Brunner piece, having played Bob James and Foreplay, and a tribute to Horace Silver on the album Silver with a tune entitled Horace. Foreplay on Concord Records for 2015. Just to keep you going on this rainy Sunday afternoon, glad you're with me. I'm DJ Bonnie Bond here, bringing you the colors of jazz, wondering what color is influencing your day. I'm feeling turquoise blue, so that ocean turquoise blue. The music's all for you, and it is 12:40. Let's get right back in and to it. I've got Shirley Horn with Estate.
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2: Hey, I'm Bonnie Johnson, affectionately known as DJ Bonnie Bon, here bringing you the colors of jazz with the music of Eliana Elias from her newest release for 2026. It's coming in on the Jazz Week chart at number 8, and it's the tune Brazil from Ao Vivo, celebrating Brazil and her heritage. Captured live at SF Jazz Center in San Francisco 2023. We'll get right back in and to the music and that nice long set. You also heard from Till Bronner bringing back his album Italia with Parole Parole. Words, words, all for you. And Michael Bublé with Quando, Quando, Quando. It's time. When? The time is now here on 90.5, and it was Nelly Furtado in duet with the crooner Bublé from the 2005 record release. Shirley Horn opened up with Summer Estate. Here's to Life, that very special album for Shirley Horn, and her legacy of music lives here on 90.5. Let's jump right back in. It's 102. It's all for you. Thank you for joining me.

0: Well, that one ended on a high note, and that was Antonio Adolfo. He is coming in on the Jazz Week chart at number 7 with his newest release, Balios. And this truly is sort of a journal of his musical life. Balios was recorded over a number of months, but as Adolfo says, it spans a lifetime. There's 9 compositions on this album. They were written by Antonio Adolfo at different points along his musical journey. And he actually calls it a personal chronology, beginning in 1965 up and through 2018. And I know he's released an album over the last few years, every year. He's got a number of albums out here and always celebrating his Latin roots, Brazilian roots. And his new album, of course, you know, is once again a celebration of Brazilian heritage and the music. The electric guitarist Tom Rotella joins along and among the personnel. And, well, Albert and Company brought us Freedom from the album Freedom, an Alfie record for 2022. Once again, Albert hailing from Down Under, Australia, and his heritage, celebrating Brazilian roots. Pino Palladino and Blake Mills brought us That Was a Dream from an album entitled That Wasn't a Dream. Blake Mills Records for 2025. And we continue on at 1:22. This music is most definitely all for you. Let's jump right back in.
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0: Now don't you know that I'm so tired of being without love. 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James Moody, you can come on in, man, and you can blow now if you want to when you go.
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0: 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I'm John Pizzarelli from high atop Lexington Avenue in the Deluxe Living Room, along with Jessica Mulaski. 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

0: Yeah, 90.5 WICN. Closing out the set there with Arturo Sandoval. His album, Sangu, is coming in at number 6 on the Jazz Week chart. The trumpeter really doing his thing and, you know, kind of mixing it up with the music. The flavor is high energy, and he's got it categorized as electronic metal rock, alternative hip-hop rap, and experimental punk pop and ambient. I don't know if he has it categorized that way. It's under the jazz nomer, and Bandcamp has all of those listed. So who knows? You know, when it comes to Grammy time, he may fit into multiple categories. Massachusetts-based Michael Tucker on the tenor saxophone. And, well, Sangu is getting lots of play, and it's been holding his own once again on the chart. He was at number 1 for like 4 to 6 weeks, and so just coming down at number 6. And here's the thing, he'll be in Boston in September. If you want to catch him, you know, just keep up with Arturo Sandoval. You'll hear him here on 90.5 WICN. I played Kurt Elling and WDR Big Band with I Like the Sunrise, just because it's kind of been an in and out, cloudy, rainy kind of day. And Kurt Elling was in the Brass Palace when they captured the live recording on Big Shoulders Records for 2026. Ella Fitzgerald and Oscar Peterson, imagine being in that audience when she sang Mean to Me. Ella and Oscar Peterson on Pablo Records for 1976. The inspiration for the play comes from Moody's Move for Love, an album that was released in 1957 by the saxophonist James Moody. And I played a number of tracks which reflected the tunes that were the collection on this album, including Mean to Me by Fred Allert and Roy Turk. And you also heard Billy's Bounce. Wes Montgomery was finger-picking. Well, that's the name of the album, and he was doing his thing with Billy's Bounce on a Blue Note record release from, once again, the year 1957. Interesting. Well, Billy's Bounce by Charlie Parker gets the light. I played none other than the Nat King Cole Trio in that set. I'm in the Mood for Love. It's a Dorothy Fields, Jimmy McHugh tune from a compilation album entitled The Complete Capitol Recordings of the Nat King Cole Trio. George Benson opened up that fabulous, nice long set of music with Moody's Mood. He was live with a weekend in London, and the album was released in 2020. And the legacy of all this great music lives here on 90.5, and it's all for you. Got the next generation of jazzer, Joey Alexander, coming up. His newest release entitled Celestial Keeper. Let's get in.
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1: And I'm Bonnie Johnson, DJ Bonnie Bon here, bringing you the colors of jazz. Here with Joey Alexander and a tune entitled Salt. That's going out to my little dog named Salt. Salt and Pepper out there, probably listening. Hey, how are you? Did you get to see the Love Dogs? Love to hear about it. Jazz Plus Live. We'll be posting up on Facebook probably some photos from the event. Good to be with you. Wondering what color is influencing your day. I am feeling turquoise today. And as we jump back into the music with Joey Alexander and his brand new album, Celestial Keeper, he's got Jaleel Shaw, he's got Lisa Fisher, among some of the folks joining on some of these tracks. This one's called Deep Calls to Deep, and it's all for you. At 2:02, top of the hour to you. Let's get back into the music. Thanks for joining me.

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0: Brand new music here on 90.5 WICM with Candace Hoyes, celebrating the vocalist and her newest album about to drop, Pink Clouds, and the tune she rolled out Expecting. She rolled it out as a single featuring Janias Paul, and he's there on the bass guitar, and she's got Sullivan Fortner on piano. She's got Micaiah McCraven on the drums. They are doing their thing. She's got strings. And I'm so excited for Candace Hoyes. She's a friend of mine, and I'm really happy to see Expecting about to drop. And, you know, she's got her voice, arrangement, and intention with this music. If you're wondering who Candace Hoyes is, she is soloist. A soprano. She has worked with Jazz at Lincoln Center Orchestra, in particular toured with the group Detroit Symphony, among others. And, well, it's a nice debut solo album, Expecting with Pink Clouds, from Candace Hoyes here on The Colors of Jazz. Wondering what color is influencing your day? I'm feeling turquoise. We'll celebrate it in a moment. Aruj Aftab brought us Ratki Rani. And again, a nice harp solo going on there from Night Rain, a 2024 self-produced album. Queen of the Night is the loose translation. Ratki Rani. And from Dandi, you heard Sentimental, featuring trumpeter Avishay Cohen and Harrison and Jaleel Shaw, opened up with All About Us. It's a single from 2025, Last Gang Records. And Joey Alexander's got Jaleel Shaw on Deep Calls to Deep, Celestial Keeper. And that was a nice long set of music. Mac Avenue has just released Joey Alexander's newest album. You heard him on Salt with his guitar. Well, let's keep going. It's all for you at 2:27.
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2: Gee, you shouldn't have. Of course you did, couldn't help yourself. Had to. Turquoise, don't you know how simple you are? Don't you know what effect you're having on everything? See the flash of you? Turquoise. There. By her gliding through the light, and by such swifts and shifts of sleight. Also, there you go. All streaks of turquoise blur. Definitely so. And here a turquoise all tender, trembling like water. What do you think of a turquoise like that? Then there's this turquoise. And that. Oh, turquoise, you shouldn't have. Of course you did. Couldn't help yourself. Had to. Isn't that right? Oh, there's something that you can...

This is Kathy from Hudson, and I wanted to say a few words about what I think makes ICN special. ICN introduces people to things in Worcester, our community. My husband and I would never have gone to the Hanover Theater, Mechanics Hall, Tuckerman Hall, the Worcester Art Museum, if we hadn't been listeners and heard about what's going on there. It's really something very special and good for the community and good for us.

0: On 90.5 WICN, closing out the set with Henry Skipper Franklin and a tune entitled The Skipper from an album entitled the same, Black Jazz Records from 1972. Taking you back then forth in the music here on 90.5, I am DJ Bonnie Bond. Thank you so much for joining me. I played Marcus Shelby Orchestra and On a Turquoise Cloud. It is an Ellington tune he wrote with Lawrence Brown from Marcus Shelby's album Transitions, the Shelby Orchestra, recorded in 2019. Ken Nordine and a whimsical spoken word about turquoise, my color for the day. Wondering what color is influencing yours comes from an album entitled Colors in a Play on Words, 1965 Snail record release. Tony Williams introduced me to that album, and I love all of the colors portrayed by Ken Nordine. Gonna keep it going. I have Lakeisha Benjamin and We Dream, her latest album, but I want to keep going with Henry Franklin. You know, he released the JID Jazz is Dead series 14 with Adrian Young, Ali Shahid Muhammad, and got a couple from their newest 27th volume, and I'll take you back to the 14th. This music's all for you at 2:40.
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1: We are dreaming with Lakeisha Benjamin and Tariana Tank, Ball of Tank and the Bangas. 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Brand new music from Lakeisha Benjamin. She'll be coming to Northampton Jazz Festival in September. DJ Bonnie Bond here with you, bringing you the colors of jazz. Wondering what color is influencing your day. For me, it's a turquoise day, and Lakeisha's wearing turquoise boots, knee high, on the album cover, and I love it. I'm going to play a double play here, this time with Chief Jean Atunde Ajua, formerly known as Christian Scott, on the trumpet. But you heard Gene Harris and the Three Sounds with Soul Symphony. Now, I only played an excerpt, and it was like 10 minutes of music. There was a brief pause. I was going to let it go and then decided to mix in the Benjamin piece, but really, it could have gone 25 minutes. Soul Symphony. It is the anniversary of the release in 1969 on, or let's say the recording, August 26th and 28th, the musicians convened at Liberty Studios in West Hollywood, California, under the leadership of Monk Higgins, arranger, conductor, composer, saxophonist, multi-instrumentalist. He brought together Gene Harris on piano, Henry Skipper Franklin on the bass, Carl Burnett on drums, among the personnel. And what an epic album. They actually recorded also some music. Let's see, Soul Symphony. I saw them with a vocalist, and I thought maybe I would play something from them. Now I gotta backtrack and bring up my short-term memory loss for what I just saw. Anyway, I digress. I'll jump back into the music for you. Top of the hour, and so glad you're with me. It's 3:02. It's definitely all for you. Let's go ahead and enjoy Mi Gente. And while I find that Three Sounds and bring them back with vocalists to take you back then forth. You know, I do love to mix it up, as we do, come Sunday.

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0: Sing. It's Anita O'Day here on 90.5 WICN. She's a favorite voice here. Her legacy lives here. And most recently, Uncle Mark Lynch interviewed author James Gavin, who wrote the biography Cool Heat, Anita O'Day and Her Dangerous Jazz Life, just released. And the book explores the tumultuous 70-year career and personal struggles of jazz icon Anita O'Day, who was known as the Jezebel of jazz, detailing her big band success, addiction, and late career renaissance. Cool Heat, Anita O'Day, and Her Dangerous Jazz Life lives here on 90.5. And I played a remix take on Sing Sing Sing, the RSL remix from the Verve collection of music, Verve Remix 3 from 2005. You also heard Anita O'Day and the Three Sounds. That was the one I wanted to pull out and play for you. When the World Was Young, the Apple. It is a lovely tune that includes Ms. Anita O'Day and the band who I featured earlier. Many people actually recorded The Apple Trees When the World Were Young, among them Edith Piaf, Bing Crosby, Peggy Lee, Edie Gourmet, Dinah Shore, Eartha Kitt, Julie London, Frank Sinatra, Sheila Jordan, Nat King Cole, Nancy Wilson, Aretha Franklin, Bob Dylan, Marlena Dietrich. Probably so many more. I see June Christie and Anita O'Day. What a play. There's so much music among the artists within that list. And really drives how I pull together my playlist, just riffing off of each play with something new for you come Sunday. Wondering what color is influencing your day? I'm going to move on and continue. Thanks for joining me. It's 3:22. It's all for you.
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0: Yeah, closing out the set there with an upbeat Dolce Vita from Luis Matute. And 2026 release. You heard from Arturo Sandoval with Azulito from his album Shangu. And Cannonball Adderley taking you back to humming. Except it is a Large Professor remix. The New Groove Blue Note Remix Project Volume 1. Comes from 1996 in a very upbeat, house-like play. DJ Bonnie Bond, keeping it going. All for you, 336.
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0: What did we hear there, Jess?
1: That was the dear, sweet, gorgeous Doris Day singing Dream a Little Dream of Me from a record she made Day by Night. Wonderful. I know that she was your first, real first crush.
0: Yes.
1: What was the moment where you fell so deeply in love with Doris Day?
0: Oh, I used to like watching. Well, there was a particular appearance that

0: she made on The Tonight Show. That was very
1: Was there a little
0: sweet.
1: Black dress involved in pearls, perhaps?
0: No, I can tell you, but I'm going to leave it to listeners to find the episode of her on the Tonight Show. And she was so sweet, and Johnny was so good with her. And that was that. So
1: she gave us a lot, left some gorgeous records behind and great fun movies, and she was so committed to animals for the remainder of her life.
0: Yes.
1: What a run she had.
0: Amazing movies with Rock Hudson. That was so
1: Pillow Talk.
0: Those crazy
1: plots. Was it Pillow Talk?
0: Yeah. Those crazy plots and they made those things work. It's just sensational. There was one with Cary Grant, A Touch of Mink, where they end up in a dugout with like Mickey Mantle and Roger Maris. It's crazy.
1: Didn't she do a Hitchcock film?
0: That's the one, Que Sera Sera.
1: Que Sera Sera, that, yeah.
0: I don't know if that's the title of, but
1: no, it's
0: Jimmy
1: not.
0: Stewart.
1: I can't remember it, but we'll play one more, Doris
0: Day. I have
1: Day,
0: one. Can I play one?
1: And then we'll everyone's yelling at their radios trying to tell us what Que Sera Sera.
0: Right.
1: Jimmy Stewart, yeah. Anyway, yeah,
0: but
1: play
0: she
1: one.
0: She sings it, and that's how the child discovers where she is or something, one of those kind of things. But I wanted to do, I have Doris Day with Andre Previn.
1: Oh.
0: And this is Close Your Eyes. There's a duet. Andre Previn and Doris Day on Radio Deluxe.
1: Deluxe.

0: Doris Day and Close Your Eyes. That's Doris Day and Andre Previn. And you found out...
1: Yes, of course. It was The Man Who Knew Too Much.
0: Yes.
1: Jimmy Stewart, Doris Day, Alfred Hitchcock.
0: Since I mentioned Andre Previn, I have something else to finish up segment one. You
1: Perfect,
0: mind?
1: Yes.
0: Here's Andre Previn with Dinah Shore from a record they made together, and this is Sleepy Time Gal. I believe that to be a Richard Whiting's song, as a matter of fact. So here's Dinah Shore and Andre Previn on Radio Deluxe.

0: Dinosaur with Andre Previn. They made a whole record together. And that Sleepy Time gal. Dinosaur, another one of my favorites, because she had that television show in the afternoon all the time.
1: Yeah, we watched it. It was like on when we came home, come home from school.
0: Yeah, it was that and Mike Douglas. That was informed our lives.
1: And I always thought she was so cool because she went out with Burt Reynolds.
0: That was a huge thing.
1: She was older, much older woman, right?
0: But she was tremendous.
1: He was the heartthrob of America.
0: Another terrific woman, and she...
1: Let's just talk at the same time.
0: I'll get so excited. My apologies.
1: It's like talk show 101. Don't talk at the same time.
0: Yes, we break
1: You go, one. I'm sorry.
0: No, I just remember, and she had the Dinosaur Golf Tournament too, which was a big deal for women and the support that she gave them. So she a really classy woman, Dinosaur, and a big star.
1: Yes.
0: Now you can talk. I'm John Pizzarelli. You are
1: Jessica Malaska.
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0: It's segment two. From high atop Lexington Avenue here on a rainy day in the Deluxe Living Room, I'm John Pizzarelli along with...
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1: Yes, and we're on Facebook as well.
0: Oh, yes.
1: There's a nice page people discuss.
0: That's
1: lovely.
0: Right. Deb DeMartini posts the set lists from every week, and... so that you can be part of the Radio Deluxe fandom, as it were. This is episode 703. what direction would you like to go in?
1: I'm just going to go because let's hear Bobby Short sing Manhattan.
0: Oh, fantastic. 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

0: from an album called Songs of New York. That was Bobby Short.
1: Isn't that just spectacular?
0: Bucky Pizzarelli in that group.
1: I know. It's just amazing.
0: Here's Dick Hames from the Complete Capitol Collection and The More I See You, an Ian Bernard arrangement on Radio Deluxe.

0: That was Dick Haymes and The More I See You from the Complete Capitol Collection. It's worth your while to have those two, to have that Complete Capitol series of Dick Haymes. He just was
1: fantastic. I don't think a lot of people playing Dick Haymes on the radio.
0: Well, that particular record has always been in our house. The original
1: Such
0: record
1: beautiful.
0: Was called Rain or Shine. And Ian Bernard did the music, did the arrangements, and two of the arrangements on the record are Johnny Mandel, one of his early creations.
1: There's such a deep, beautiful resonance in his chest, in that baritone sound of his.
0: He replaced Frank Sinatra in the Tommy Dorsey Orchestra. There's even like a record of, you know, have a good time, old boy. Yes, I will, Frank. You know, one of those radio shows.
1: Passing the baton.
0: Yeah.
1: Uh-huh. My mother's favorite song was These Foolish Things.
0: And here we have Ella Fitzgerald to remind us of it on Radio Deluxe.

0: That's Ella Fitzgerald with the London Symphony Orchestra, and These Foolish Things Remind Me of You. That's such a beautiful
1: song. God. And I mean, that song is written by some British composers,
0: yes.
1: Correct?
0: One of them's name is Strachey, and every time I say Strachey, I keep thinking of the five families. They're all gone. Tartaglia, Balzini, Strachey. I'm John Petrilli. You are.
1: Jessica Melasson.
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0: Segment 3 from the Deluxe Living Room here high atop Lexington Avenue.
1: What was it my mother, before she died, she said you sang that. You sat in by her bedside and played These Foolish Things beautifully. I was making scrambled eggs and weeping in them. But she, what did she say?
0: She said I should have finished when I did it.
1: Clooney?
0: She said you should have sung the songs that Clooney sang, the song that Clooney sings.
1: That's a good idea. That was a good idea.
0: Yes, because Crosby and Clooney, it really, it's perfect. Either way, and every once in a while when you're in the audience and I sing that song, I try to spit out Clooney, but it makes me cry. Just so I have to go back to Crosby because I think about it. It was such, and in both ways too. We sat next to Rosemary Clooney, and she gave us some advice. It's still, you know, about telling the truth.
1: She said, just keep telling the truth, Jessica.
0: We had such memorable evenings with Rosemary Clooney.
1: My mother, who lived in rural Connecticut, and she, we were, you know, devout Catholics for most of our lives, which explains a lot. And she had a penchant for wearing, like, turbans to church, which nobody really did. Like very bright colored, like puce colored turbans, and she would sing all of the baritone lines of very loudly, you know, where my friends would go, oh yeah, your mom's the one that sings really loud in church. My mother was a character, and she worked in radio her whole life long. So isn't that wild?
0: Your mother who gave her friend Barbara the recipe for stuffed peas?
1: Right. They worked at WATR in Waterbury, Connecticut, and WWYZ, which is how I got all my records, that she would bring home records that had little scratches in them, whatever, that they couldn't use anymore. And that's how I discovered Sondheim and all those people. But yeah, every once in a while, Barbara Davitt, who's just an amazing woman. I think she's still working at WATR. She's had like a noontime show all these years, and she would, you know, talk about music, what's happening, and she
0: would interview us occasionally.
1: Yeah. My mother would slip her a recipe every once in a while, you know, and she'd start to read it on air. And my mother, it was a recipe for stuffed peas, where she'd say, "You take the hypodermic needle, and you stick it in the rice, and then you stick it into." And she, you know, it was only halfway through that she was reading it that she realized she was being had. Betty Malasky, she would do stuff like that. What do you got?
0: You know what? I found this record. I know you're going to think I'm crazy, but that goes without saying. When I was about 16 years old, my father was doing a record date with Neil Sedaka.
1: Wow.
0: He was making a record called A Song. And it was his first record for, began with an E, I'll think of it, for a new label. And they got George Martin to produce the record, the guy who produced all those Beatles records.
1: Right, I know who George Martin is, yes.
0: And so my father, for some reason, said, well, you want to come to this date today? I think it was in the summer, and I was available. I forget.
1: Every time you speak like your dad, you make it sound like he's like a Damon Runyon character. It's like Harry the Horse.
0: You should make an opportunity to come, forward which you will hear.
1: Anyway.
0: So I found myself in a studio with George Martin and all these brilliant musicians out in the room. And at one moment, I was at a table with George Martin looking at bagels and coffee. And all I could think to say to him was, it was pretty, pretty amazing what you did with the Beatles, huh? And he went, yes, it was quite an amazing time. Yes. And then he went back. But that was all I could think of to say. But in the meantime, they were making a record. And they made this beautiful record. This is a song called Alone at Last. And it begins with my father on the guitar. It's a beautiful bossa nova record. I thought you might want to hear it.
1: I would.
0: So here is Neil Sedaka and Alone at Last on Radio Deluxe.

0: Alone at Last.
1: That's wild. He sounds like Rosie Clooney or something.
0: Neil Sedaka.
1: Except in that wild register of his. It doesn't sound like a male falsetto, you know? It just sounds kind of like, it's wild that his in his age at that time,
0: yeah,
1: his voice just kind of lived up there.
0: He was such a big star.
1: Interesting.
0: Too,
1: he should know. Have done a Record of Standards. Did he do a Record of Standards?
0: Not that I know of. But he, you know, he was part of that Brill Building group of people.
1: We played something from Holly Cole's record that that Russ Heidelman produced, which is great. It's called Holly, and she hadn't made a record in many, many years. And this is her rendition of Teach Me Tonight, and on the Hammond B3 organ is none other than our dear friend, Larry Goldings.
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0: Holly Cole.
1: I mean, there's how many people, how many great beat players are there these days?
0: Well,
1: he's right up there.
0: Goldings is at the head of the pack.
1: Yeah, really up there.
0: You know, amazing. Well, there's Joey DeFrancesco.
1: Joey DeFrancesco, yeah.
0: Dr. Lonnie Liston Smith.
1: So but
0: it's amazing to hear.
1: Larry can do anything.
0: Michael Ledun in town here is a great organ player.
1: The fact that he can do that and then turn around and play like Bill Evans, though.
0: Well, you know, what's amazing is that, if you don't mind.
1: And he's a great writer.
0: He also played piano and organ on this record. You mind if I play your record?
1: No.
0: Because he, at the time he was making that record with Holly Cole, he came to our studio and did Portraits of Joni.
1: Oh, that's right.
0: And here
1: he is always so great because he'll say, hey, you know what? And literally, I remember, I don't know which one you're playing, but he said, it's my wife's birthday. I have to be at her birthday party. I think it was a big birthday. You have to let me out of the studio at X amount of time to get on the plane and get home.
0: Actually, you know what it was? It was David Geffen's birthday.
1: Oh, that's right. He had to play.
0: Yes. And he went to David Geffen's birthday party.
1: And Joni Mitchell was there.
0: Joni Mitchell was there.
1: No, that was the night we did it at Lincoln Center.
0: That's right.
1: But anyway, he's so great. He was like, oh, let me just put down a little organ back. Just, you know, because he put a great piano part down. Then he said, let me just put a little organ.
0: Yes.
1: And we had to literally push him out the door.
0: Well, here he is playing on your record of Help Me from Portraits of Joni, Jessica Mulaski on Radio Deluxe.

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1: With a little help from you and Madeline. Larry Goldings and Madeline Pizzarelli's on that.
0: Deduca De Fonseca and Leo Traversa.
1: Maddie Pizzarelli on guitar and vocals,
0: yes.
1: Background vocals.
0: I'm John Pizzarelli. You are
1: Jessica Malasky.
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0: haven't you told me? Why haven't I told you? Why haven't we told we? Why haven't we told them? Why haven't they told us?
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2: Jessica Malasky.
1: We started hearing hearing Annie Ross sing I've Told Every Little Star. The song that was introduced, I believe, by Jonathan Schwartz's mother. It's a Jerome Kern song.
2: Was it one of those she used to sing on Broadway in those kind of reviews?
1: And I believe that's the song that she introduced.
2: And that's how his father, Arthur Schwartz, met.
1: Yes.
2: They met cute, as they say, as did we on Broadway stage.
1: Well, it's a Jerome Kern song, but that's how they
2: met. But they met when she was doing one of their things.
1: Yeah. Also, I have from, of course, your favorite record, Beverly Kenny Sings for Playboys. Oy, boy. What a title.
2: I love the record. I just hate the title.
1: I know. Actually, it's
2: I'm sure she didn't love the title even back then.
1: She made her debut on the Playboys
2: Hugh Hefner television show.
1: Yeah.
2: Yeah.
1: And so they rushed. She was so good on it, they put a record.
2: Isn't it shocking that there's a Playboy Club in New York City again?
1: Yes. Can you imagine?
2: Do they actually wear the outfits with the little tails? And the ears?
1: That's a good question. I don't know. And you were trying to trap
2: and
1: me.
2: This,
1: on the air.
2: I was trying
1: I caught that. Oh, yeah.
2: Good answer.
1: Well, here's Beverly Kenny with It's the Most Unusual Day on Radio Deluxe.

0: Beverly Kenny, and it's The Most Unusual Day from her album Sings for Playboys.
1: She was a great singer.
0: She was a terrific singer.
1: No frills.
0: No frills, and there, right down the middle of the plate. Mm-hmm. And now, to close out the first half of Radio Deluxe, this is a lovely singer I got to meet late in her life. Her name is Maxine Sullivan. Hmm. And this is her singing When Your Lover Has Gone from 1942 on
1: Radio Deluxe.

0: That's Maxine Sullivan and When Your Lover Has Gone. I'm John Pizzarelli. You are?
1: Jessica Malasky.
0: 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Thank you.

0: It's the second half of Radio Deluxe from high atop Lexington Avenue on what today is a rather rainy and dreary day. But that opening number was anything but dreary.
1: That was Sing, Sing, Sing, the New York Voices. And I thought for a couple of minutes, I would like to explore the great art of vocal singing, group singing. New York Voices, of course, being right up there on the top of echelon of group, vocal groups.
0: Yes.
1: And the Swingle Singers, you know, go down in history as being, you know, one of the greater vocal groups that there was. And they did these wild classical records where they took these classical pieces and just sang them a cappella, which that in and of itself, and it's so in tune, it's crazy. So here they have a record called Back to Bach, where they do all these Bach concertos, and this is the Swingle Singers a cappella singing the Allegro from Concerto.

0: That's really terrific.
1: I mean, that's amazing, isn't it?
0: Yeah, the Swingle Singers.
1: The Swingle Singers from a record called Back to Bach, as in you know who.
0: J.S.
1: A couple of years ago, we saw this group was on the boat, and I'm telling you, they blew the roof off the place. Take Six.
0: Yes.
1: They are all incredible musicians, beautiful human beings. And here's Take Six's take on Straighten Up and Fly Right.
0: Fantastic. 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

0: take six and straighten up and fly right. What a nice segment of material there.
1: Yeah, the art, the great art of vocal group singing.
0: I love that.
1: Me too. It's great. It's wonderful to sing in a group.
0: Yes, I always find the when you sing your line and you think, oh, or when you're putting those things together, like when we did Portraits of Joni and there are a lot of backup vocals and finding where the little lines are in the middle, those are always so exciting to discover.
1: Well, I worked a lot with Jason Robert Brown, and he loves to write these incredibly tight harmonies that are out there that are so fun to sing. I still remember them to this day from 25 years ago.
0: It is such an art. I'm John Pizzarelli. You are
1: Jessica Malasky.
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0: Segment 6 from High Atop Lexington Avenue began with Michael Feinstein singing For You, For Me, Forevermore from an album he made called Nice Work If You Can Get It. It's 1996. We were talking about, we played him last week.
1: Where do you start?
0: Singing Alan and Marilyn and Johnny Mandel's song. And we were just going, boy, oh boy, that guy.
1: The way he laid that song out.
0: And this 1996 recording is all Gershwin things, and he is the premier interpreter of Gershwin music, I think. And that's
1: wow. We should call him and tell him that.
0: I think he knows that.
1: You think he knows it?
0: But just wonderful, that singer. To close out segment 6, I have a singer named David Allen who made a Jerome Kern record. Oh, I guess it's either in the late 50s or early 60s. And this is a beautiful record of A Sure Thing. It's a great song.
1: Oh, I like that song.
0: Yeah, the favorite doesn't always win. It's in the middle is the verse, but you'll like this. On Radio Deluxe.

0: Isn't that a beautiful song?
1: I've always loved that song. It's from the movie Cover Girl.
0: Right.
1: Rita Hayworth.
0: And Gene Kelly. That's David Allen. That record was made in 1957. I'm tempted to say it was...
1: Ira Gershwin?
0: Yes, Ira Gershwin and Jerome Kern. Right. And I think the arrangement may have been... yes, it was. Johnny Mandel wrote the arrangement. Did that whole album. I couldn't find his story, and I wanted to tell it because I know it's sort of unusual, but I'll save that for another time. It is Radio Deluxe here, high atop Lexington Avenue in the Deluxe Living Room. It's raining out. We're inside and we're comfy. Stay with us.
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0: Segment 7 from the Deluxe Living Room, high atop Lexington Avenue.
1: Lexington.
0: Lexington.
1: Isn't that a great Lexington Avenue?
0: It's always good.
1: Remember when they used to have the... What do you call it? The 879 or whatever.
0: Yes, like a Honeywell 4.
1: Yeah, Lexington. It used to be Lexington 345, whatever.
0: Yes.
1: They don't do that anymore.
0: No, that was a... we had in Saddle River, it was Davis 7.
1: We had Dorchester.
0: Is that right?
1: Yes.
0: That's very chic.
1: Yeah, you know, I just love Susanna McCorkle, the way she could really dissect a song and kind of break your heart. She was a little brokenhearted herself, and it came out of everything that came out of her mouth.
0: It's true.
1: And this is How Do You Keep the Music Playing? It's just
0: Oh, wow.
1: Beautiful.
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0: Susanna McCorkle.
1: You know, it's like those songs, there's it's a great singer when you think, I think I know what that song is about. I think I know that song. You know, it's how do you keep it all, you know, you know, she don't bring me flowers anymore, you know, that kind of thing. Mm-hmm. You know, how do you keep, and she just goes way underneath it.
0: Yep.
1: And gets to the bottom of what that's about.
0: There's I've had a similar reaction to the first time I heard Tony Bennett sing that song. And I was like, oh, mm-hmm. It's the same thing. It's like, here's Tony Bennett, same thing with this song, You Must Believe in Spring, oh. Where there's all these lyrics flying by, but here Tony Bennett says, well, here's what it is. And he, like the great singer Susanna McCorkle was, Tony Bennett knew how to present, lay this lyric out. So you go, oh.
1: But not only that, the intervals.
0: Yeah.
1: He nails them, and they're really hard. It's like, what are you doing the rest of your life? Same kind of thing.
0: And the same composer.
1: Yeah, exactly. Check this out.
0: So here's Tony Bennett and Bill Evans, and You Must Believe in Spring on Radio Deluxe.

0: Tony Bennett and Bill Evans, and the song has been sung. You know what? It's funny. Alan and Marilyn hadn't heard that record when I told them about it.
1: Are you kidding me?
0: Yeah. They said, I don't remember. I said, oh, you got to hear that record to see.
1: I find that, because I think that's the definitive version of that song.
0: Well, they were on the show. They were part of, they were in here, episode 703 of Radio Deluxe. They were on well at the beginning.
1: My goal for the summer is to go through the archives and pick out some of those great conversations we have with people, because it's silly not to re-air them.
0: Yeah, it would be nice just to have segments, revisit a few segments, a bit of the Kenny Rankin, a little bit of the Liza Minnelli, a little bit of the Barbara Cook.
1: Yes,
0: there were two Barbara Cooks.
1: We went over to her house. We dragged the stuff over to her house that one day, not too long ago.
0: It's true.
1: And
0: David Hyde Pierce. That's
1: Stacey Kent and her husband.
0: Yes. And Tierney and, yes, all of them.
1: Yeah. So anyway, I'm going to do that. That's my thing. I mean, you can get to hear us where we talked a lot faster and a lot higher.
0: Yes, they'll be like, oh, what do you have to say?
1: Hey!
0: Hey, Margaret Whiting.
1: Hey!
0: How you doing? Keely Smith.
1: Keely Smith, oh my God.
0: Oh my
1: God. Can't miss that. She told stories. She kissed and told on that show about Frank Sinatra and everything.
0: Kissed and told.
1: Kissed and told.
0: You did a me. Yeah, that's a very me thing. Well, and we also had Barbara Carroll on, and here she is singing How About You with Ken Paplowski on Radio Deluxe.
2: I like New York in June. How about you? I like a Gershwin tune. How about you?

0: about you.
1: That's Barbara Carroll with Ken Poplawski and How About You from an album called Something to Live For. She was magnificent.
2: Oh my gosh. The last time, I guess, your dad came, even after he had a stroke. It was after he had a stroke. He did a night at Birdland with friends. Poplawski was there.
1: And she was there.
2: She came up and she sang Old Friends.
1: Yes.
2: Sondheim song. Killed the room.
1: She had sung when he was in the hospital. She sang it at his 90th birthday at the Y.
2: Hey, old friends. Oh, so beautiful.
1: Everything that song is about, she
2: class,
1: she got.
2: Classy.
1: We'll take a short pause and come back for the final segment. I'm John Pizzarelli. You are.
2: I'm Jessica Malasky.
1: This is
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1: That was Jack Sheldon with his quartet, Get Out of Town. Zoot Sims, how about that?
0: Yes.
1: You know, Jack Sheldon, we think of him as being a funny guy.
0: Well, because we saw him on the Merv Griffin
1: show. Because he was on the Merv Griffin show, and he was a cut-up.
0: And our friend...
1: Doug McIntyre.
0: Did a movie.
1: Made a movie about him.
0: You forget what a great
1: trumpet player. What I didn't realize is that he was also a very good singer. And he has a rendition of Somewhere Over the Rainbow where he sings and plays the trumpet. And that's very hard to do.
0: Yes.
1: it's a really sad version of Somewhere Over the Rainbow.
0: It really is beautiful.
1: Yeah.
0: Here's Jack Sheldon on Radio Deluxe.

0: That was Somewhere Over the Rainbow, sung beautifully by Jack
1: Shaw. Who knew? You know, I think he's a cut-up.
0: Yeah.
1: And, you know, Doug McIntyre made that movie about him, our friend Doug, who used to be on the radio out in Los Angeles.
0: It's called Trying to Get Good, The Jazz Odyssey of Jack Sheldon, and it was produced by Doug McIntyre and Penny Pizer.
1: Yeah.
0: And it's a
1: But who knew that he could sing like that?
0: I know, just stunning. We saw him all those years on Merv Griffin, you know, just and very funny.
1: Funny.
0: We got a lot of response to our your playing of Lincoln Briney.
1: Yes, Lincoln Briney, who I discovered, had made a beautiful Paul Simon record. Then I tried to find him. Couldn't find him. And then I found him. Now we're friends on Facebook.
2: Fantastic.
1: We're friends. We're like friends. we're new friends, but this is old friends. Remember that song?
0: Yes.
1: Oh, I love it.
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0: The strains of the last train home. That was Lincoln Briney.
1: Yes, from a record called Homeward Bound.
0: All Paul Simon songs. What a beautiful record.
1: Yes. It's been a pleasure, Mr. Pizzarelli.
0: It's been a pleasure. I don't know if we're going to get to go out for our walk. It's raining today.
1: If it doesn't stop raining, I'm going to have to go into the plus sizes, because every day I want to go out and run around the reservoir, and I can't. I could go to the gym.
0: Well, maybe we'll do that.
1: Yeah, come on, that's a concept.
0: Let's get on our
1: I used to be such a gym rat.
0: No, we're going to do it. We're going to be gym mice.
1: All right, let's do it together.
0: I'm John Pizzarelli. You are
1: Jessica Mulaski.
0: We'll see you next week for another edition of
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0: Gosh, dear, it's just wonderful having an evening at home, isn't it?
1: Yeah, just the two of us.
0: Yes, and just think, soon there'll be the pitter-patter of little feet.
1: Honey, you don't mean...
0: Yes, my mother's moving in with us. Well, you don't mind, do you, dear?
1: No, I guess I sort of got used to her on our honeymoon.
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Good evening. Welcome to World Rhythms here at 90.5 WICN in Worcester. I'm your host, Nick DiBiasio, with you until 8 o'clock on this Sunday evening. And on this edition of World Rhythms, we will be listening to some classic and contemporary British folk music. I think this is probably volume three. I think it's the third time around that I'm doing this ever since Jim Benitez and I started co-hosting World Rhythms 3 years ago, I think. I'll have to look that up. Thanks for tuning in. This is Nick Drake.

0: That's Kate Rusby here on World Rhythms with Bonnie House of Air Lee. From her album, The Girl Who Couldn't Fly, released in 2005, she's a singer-songwriter from South Yorkshire and is one of the best-known contemporary English folk singers, and that was a traditional Scottish folk song from the 17th century. It was Ralph McTell before that with Michael in the Garden from McTell's album My Side of Your Window from 1969. It was his third album. He's an English singer-songwriter and guitar player who has been an influential figure on the UK folk music scene since the 1960s. And Michael in the Garden is one of the earliest songs to reference autism. We heard Fairport Convention from their second album, What We Did on Our Holidays, released in 1968. And it was their first album to feature singer-songwriter Sandy Denny, following the departure of Judy Dibble. She Moves Through the Fair is a traditional Irish folk song first collected in County Donegal by musicologist Herbert Hughes. And it was Nick Drake with the cello song from his debut album, Five Leaves Left, from 1969. Nick Drake was an English folk musician, and among his various backing musicians on that album, Nick Drake was accompanied by Danny Thompson of Pentangle on bass and Richard Thompson from Fairport Convention. And the instrumental that opened up this evening's show was by Bert Janch and John Renborn, Scottish folk musician Bert Janch and English guitarist and songwriter John Renborn. Their album Bert and John was released in 1966. The two would later play together in the group Pentangle, and the piece was titled Tick-Tockative. It's 23 minutes past 6 o'clock.
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0: That's a singer-songwriter from Newfoundland, Labrador. Her name is Pamela Morgan. That song is called It Ain't Funny from her album A Wing and a Prayer from 1996. And from 1976 to 1995, she was lead singer of a folk rock band called Figgy Duff. It was Capper Cayley before that, a Scottish folk band founded in 1984 by Donald Shaw and led by Karen Matheson. And they performed traditional Gaelic and contemporary songs in English. We heard a traditional song that they call Himbo, but it has a much longer title, which translates to I Am in Distress. That was from their 10th album, Roses and Tears. We heard Doogie McLean, another Scottish singer, songwriter, composer, multi-instrumentalist, and record producer. He's been described as one of Scotland's premier singer-songwriters. From him, we heard Feel So Near from 1997's Rioff. And it was Julie Fowlis who opened up that set, another Scottish folk singer and multi-instrumentalist who sings primarily in Scottish Gaelic, and she plays whistles, bagpipes, flute, oboe, accordion. She also has a notable BBC broadcasting career complementing her musical accomplishments. And we heard a traditional tune from her which translates to The Porridge Man and Sweet-Voiced Donald. It's just about 44 minutes after 6 o'clock. 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

from 1977. That's the John Renbourn Group with the title song from their album A Maid in Bedlam, which is a traditional English folk song from the 18th century. John Renbourn is an English guitarist and songwriter, best known for his collaborations with guitarist Bert Jansch, and we heard a sample of that back at 6 o'clock, as well as his work with the folk group Pentangle. The John Renbourn Group also featured vocalist Jackie McShee, also of Pentangle. And it was Steel Eye Span before that, Lovely on the Water, from their 1971 album, Pleased to See the King. That was their second album by the British folk rock band, featuring vocalist Matty Pryor. That was another English folk song collected by English composer Ralph Vaughan Williams. It's just about 5 minutes before 7 o'clock. 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I'm Nick DiBiasio with you for another hour as we listen to some classic and contemporary British folk music. British folk encompasses England, Ireland, Scotland, and Wales. Up next, we'll hear a contemporary English singer-songwriter known for her folktronica sound, which mixes elements of folk and electronica. This is Beth Orton.

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0: That Scottish traditional folk band, the Pusies, formed in 1991, featuring four women. That piece is called The Great Debate, which is actually a medley of three tunes, The Kilbrack Ramblers, Miss Lyall, and Bridge of Dee. You could actually hear the changes within the piece. That was from their album Changed Days, Same Roots, from 2003. And before that, it was Norma Waterson. From her debut solo album, she's an English singer-songwriter, best known as one of the original members of the Watersons, a celebrated English traditional folk group. She did a cover of a Grateful Dead song, Black Muddy River, co-written by Jerry Garcia and lyricist Robert Hunter. That one featured Richard Thompson on lead guitar and Norma's daughter, Eliza Carthy, on harmony vocals. And it was Linda Thompson before that, from her album Fashionably Late. The song was titled No Telling. Linda is a British singer-songwriter, featured in the British folk rock movement of the 1970s and 1980s. Fashionably Late was her second solo album and featured several guests, including the Thompson family, including her son Teddy, her former husband Richard. We heard Kate Rusby singing with Linda Thompson on that song. And Linda Thompson celebrated a birthday today. She was born on August 23rd, 1947, in the London borough of Hackney. She was also part of a duo with her former husband, Richard Thompson, who opened up that set with Dimming of the Day. That was a song he first performed with his then-wife, Linda, on their 1975 album, Pour Down Like Silver. The version we heard is taken from an album of acoustic versions of songs from his back catalog. It's titled Acoustic Classics. It was released in 2014. He first gained prominence in the late 1960s as lead guitarist and songwriter for the folk rock group Fairport Convention, which he co-founded in 1967. You're tuned to 90.5 WICN. This is World Rhythms, and I've mentioned the group Pentangled a few times this evening. We'll hear them coming up next.
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0: That's English folk singer-songwriter Laura Marling from her seventh album, Song for Our Daughter, and the song called For You. That album was nominated for Best Folk Album at the 63rd Annual Grammy Awards. And it was Pentangle before that with the title song from their 1971 album, Reflection. British folk rock band formed in London in 1967. It was one of their finest all-around albums with Bert Jansch and John Renbourn's intermingling guitars, Jackie McShee's exquisite vocals, and probably one of the most inventive rhythm sections in the music business, Danny Thompson on upright bass and Terry Cox on percussion. Thank you for tuning in to World Rhythms on this Sunday evening. It's Nick DiBiasio with you for another 20 minutes or so when Rafif Alfarez will be in with Heart of the Sea. And coming up next, we'll hear another British band, actually a Scottish psychedelic folk group called the Incredible String Band.
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That's British guitarist Davy Graham, one of the most influential figures in the 1960s British folk revival. He inspired many famous practitioners of the fingerstyle acoustic guitar, such as Burt Janch, Wiz Jones, John Renborn, Martin Carley, John Martin, Paul Simon, and Jimmy Page. From Davy Graham, we heard Genera from his album Large as Life and Twice as Natural. And it was the incredible string band with Ducks on a Pond from their album Wee Tam and the Big Huge. It was the fourth album by the Scottish psychedelic folk rock group, released as both a double LP in Europe and separate single LPs here in the United States. Incredible String Band was formed by Clive Palmer, Robin Williamson, and Mike Herron in Edinburgh in 1966. And following Palmer's early departure, Williamson and Herron continued as a duo. Thank you so much for joining me this evening. I'm Nick DiBiasio. I'll be back on Wednesday evening at 7 o'clock with Against the Grain with something completely different. I'm going to leave you tonight with Nick Harper, English singer, songwriter, and guitarist, and the son of English musician Roy Harper. I had the great pleasure of hanging out in a pub one evening with Nick and another musician and several friends. And Nick Harper tells the greatest stories about how he remembers a continual procession through the Harper household of his father's famous friends, including not only folk acoustic artists such as Davy Graham, Burt Janch, John Renborn, Jackson C. Frank, Sandy Denny, and Paul Simon, but also rock musicians such as Keith Moon, who Nick Harper referred to as Uncle Mooney, Jimmy Page, Robert Plant, David Gilmour, and others. And influenced by his upbringing in such company, Nick Harper himself started playing guitar at the age of 10. And I'll leave you this evening with Nick Harper from his album Seed, released in 1995. Have a wonderful evening and a start to the week, and I will talk to you on Wednesday. Good night.

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1: 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Stay with me.